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6: Just way 12 o'clock, Wakai Protein, get it in. Happy Friday. End the week off strong. Be with me all the way to 3 o'clock. Let's keep it moving, pushing. Some Seven Sons, Benny, but here's my boy Sam V with Pay No Mind. 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
1: because why? That was Devin Timms with Rain Dance. Up next, we got LMA Ray Hassef Shim with Have You Ever Seen the Rain? Shout out to the uncles from Ratana Isaiah in Te Omeka, Beat of the South.
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FM, ko te whakatau ki o te rā. He kai kei a kurenga, there's food at the end of my hands. Everything you need to provide for yourself is already within you. 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Stay in it, stay to course. 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Timberland, but here's Karalo Raumati, the bit of the South.

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7: Ni hao mā, 1 o'clock, 2 more hours, let's keep it flying, keep it flowing. 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

0: Ahu FM, there's Olivia Dean with a couple of minutes. We've got some Nasi Waiata, My More Music, Casey and Jojo with All My Life, the beat of the South.
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What a weekend going down Ehua, eh? Canterbury Rugby League final is this Sunday. I'll let you know who's in it, where it's going down. You might know, you might not know, but you know what time it is. Ching ching, baby, let's go. We got some Stan Walker, YG Marley, Sisters Underground. But here's Montel Jordan with Get It On tonight. The beat of the South.

Bahoo FM, that's YG Mali with Faya, new Waiata by the brother. Hey, ching ching baby girl, the Rookie Knights, big game this weekend, this Sunday, 2:45-3. Hey, against the Eastern Eagles, it's all going down. Ngapuna wai, hey. Who do you got, Ehua? And Ehua, I got a shout out to my boy Ricky, B-Doys, Caleb, Rewetsi, Gaius. Hey, let's go. It's a big game, man. Let's go. Be there, I'll be there this Sunday. Let's push. We got some Amy Winehouse uncles. But here's Baby Bash and Stan Walker. Right now, with Aotearoa, the beat of the South.

0: Te Wiki o Te Reo Māori 2026 is celebrating four Te Reo towns where Te Reo Māori is seen, heard and valued every day. Kaikohe, Rotorua, Gisborne and Christchurch are leading the way, championing Te Reo Māori in homes, schools, workplaces, businesses and marae across their communities. 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

What's good? It's your boy Hone. 2 o'clock, 1 more hour. It's finished strong. Happy Friday. We've got some of the Black Seeds Lucky Day. But here's Kehlani featuring Usher with one of my favorite Waiata right now. Should I never be to the South?

0: Bahoo FM, there's Naughty by Nature, Jamboree, we got some. 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

Fahu FM, there's Ray with Hine Ma now. Nacy Babies, don't forget, the Matatini draw will be announced very, very soon. So I'll let you know when that will be, eh? I'll let you know in the next break, don't miss it. Hey, it's going to be good to see which groups are going to be where. Let's go, we've got some Miraj Miguel, but here's Cody with Lay Your Head, the Beat of the South.

0: Tahu FM, it's your boy Hone, that was my Raj with Hefaka Kitenga Mau. Te matatini o ngā Taniwhaki Hopu Hopu Performance Draw is happening live and direct this Saturday tomorrow, 10 a.m. Streaming through Māori Plus, Te Ao Māori News, TV New Zealand Plus. Get amongst it, don't miss it, it's going to be good. Let's go, we've got some Busy Signals, Lauren Hill, Mohi, but here's Natural Itties of Picture on the Wall, Beat of the South.
1: Do you have a picture of His Majesty Rasta?
2: Yes, I am, Jalil.
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5: Although today is looking pretty cruisy, our pōpō, the high of 12, a few clouds hanging around, like that one cousin who said they were only stopping in for 5 minutes. Up in Kaikoura, you'll get a pleasant 14 degrees, our pōpō. Perfect weather for spotting whales, seals, or your uncle wearing shorts in winter. Over on the coast, Hoki, Tika, 12 degrees, our pōpō. Some rain in the morning, clearing later though, because west coast weather loves a dramatic entrance. Timaru is in for 11 degrees, our pōpō, with a few spots of rain about. Nothing too serious, just enough to make you question whether washing day was a good idea. Down in Otiputi, expect 12 degrees, our pōpō, with cloudy periods and an occasional sprinkle. In Waihopa, you'll see a high of around 10 degrees, our pōpō. So definitely a fucking ngine ngine kind of day. Wrap up warm and keep the heat on standby. Kuri te matapai huarere mo te wai, Pounamu.
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0: Tommy Finn, Rob Ruha featuring Real Home with the word to Hotu Hotu. Okay, today I hunted down some of my hua mahi to ask them what they're grateful for. Here's what they had to say.
1: It's Whakawhiti Friday. What are you grateful for today?
2: That it's Friday and I get to go home in a few hours.
1: Okay, it's Whakawhiti Friday. What are you grateful for today?
3: Sunshine.
4: Oh, jeez.
1: It's Whakawhiti Friday. What are you grateful for? What are you grateful for?
4: No, I'm out. I'm grateful for this cheese bloody toasty.

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I didn't even plan that either. 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

So if in Frank Ocean mete waia ta loss e te whānau ko te kupu o te rā i tēnei rā, ko tua wahine. 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
0: 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Why, girl?
2: Because he always be cool to me.
0: Ah, he's cool to you?
2: Yeah.
0: Oh, very good. Ka pai. 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

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Dave and Tim's me te wai te rain dance.

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You're on Te Hi with your girl Po. E te whānau, if you're looking for something to do this weekend, ka we noho ki te kāanga e mātaki taki ana I ngā pakitara. 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
1: Oia nei ngā rongorongo kōrero o tēnei haora.
2: In this update, Pacific leaders are departing Fiji after failing to agree on a statement on China's missile test in the region last month. Foreign Minister Winston Peters says two countries, which he wouldn't name, blocked the majority's bid for a unified response. It's understood the countries were Nauru and Kiribati. Peters says he believes they were acting on the wishes of allies outside the region.
3: Some parties need to describe why they've changed their view on this matter, or why they've got a rather unusual view.
2: A sharp downturn for Labour in the latest taxpayers union poll, landing just under 28%, down nearly 4 points. With National on 31%, the coalition would cling to power with a one-seat majority. Political reporter Troy Matich has more.
4: New Zealand First taken a tumble, dropping nearly 2 points, while ACT's up half a point, steady on about 7%. Support for the Opportunity Party has surged to 6%, nearly double its last result. That result on election day would see Opportunity enter Parliament with 8 MPs, the first new party to enter since the Māori Party in 2005.
2: An Auckland police officer will be sentenced on one charge and have 8 withdrawn, following a review prompted by the Javan McSkimming saga. Open Justice reports Matthew Rogers pled guilty to one charge of possessing objectionable material for offending between August 2023 and October 2025. Belief the latest autism figures better reflect society, with fewer people going undiagnosed. An Otago University study has found autism rates have tripled over the past 15 years, with nearly 31,000 people diagnosed during the study period. That's 1.3% of Kiwi kids and 0.14% of adults. Police in Thailand say at least 7 people have been killed in a school shooting on the outskirts of Bangkok. The dead include teachers and students, as well as the suspected gunman, a 14-year-old boy. Detectives say they believe he shot and killed his grandparents earlier in the day. That's news. In sport, the New Zealand Warriors get a chance to measure up against the NRL's best tonight, taking on the visiting Panthers in a third versus first match at Mount Smart Stadium. Kick-off at 8 will reignite a fixture which is considered one of the year's best games so far, round 13's 2018 win to Penrith. Forward Aaron Clark says the contest looms as a marker.
5: 5 games with this one left in the season, and to come home with a wet sail will be good. Penrith's the benchmark of the competition. They have been for the last 4 or 5 years, and to get confidence from a game like this game is going to help us going into the finals.
2: Finding out that some Silver Fern stars were looking for overseas contracts was a shock to a UK Netball Super League coach. Following New Zealand's Commonwealth Games success, Manchester Thunder coach Karen Gregg says they were approached by current Ferns making contract inquiries. It comes as the future of the domestic ANZ Premiership remains unconfirmed for next year. That's sport. I'm Stuart Willey.
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3: Yo, what do you want, man?
2: My girl just caught me.
3: You made her catch you?
2: I don't know how I let this happen.
3: The who?
2: The girl next door, you know? I don't know what to do.
3: Say it wasn't you.

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1: Oia nei ngā rongorongo kōrero o tēnei haora.
2: In this update, Foreign Minister Winston Peters says countries that blocked Pacific leaders from jointly condemning China's missile test today were acting on the wishes of allies outside of the region. The nuclear-capable missile passed over multiple small Pacific states last month. Tuvalu's Foreign Secretary, Pasuna Tuanga, says it was fired toward his country and he wants international support to help locate it.
3: We've been requesting a number of our partners to do that for us, but they haven't given us anything. But they said that it's somewhere very close to Tuvalu, but not in Tuvalu.
2: The Road Carriers Association has criticised Shane Jones for claiming four-lane highways are too expensive to justify. The New Zealand First MP says he doesn't expect any more to be built in his lifetime. The general manager of the Truckers Lobby Group, James Smith, insists the roads deliver safety and productivity, especially with a median barrier. He says Jones's lack of aspiration would leave parts of the country stuck with goat tracks.
4: It's one of the dumbest things I've ever heard from a politician, which is saying something this close to an election.
2: A Palmerston North shearer who violently abused three lambs while shearing them has been sentenced to 6 months community detention. Dylan George Manthe admitted three charges under the Animal Welfare Act after being filmed throwing one lamb head first and another over a wall. Jamie Cunningham has more.
5: The Ministry for Primary Industries says it's the first sentence from a nationwide investigation into shearing practices. Animal rights group PETA provided 560 hours of footage to MPI in 2024, with three other cases still before the courts.
2: A large house fire has destroyed a home in Dunedin. The blaze broke out in Caversham at lunchtime while fire and emergency career staff were on strike nationwide, leaving volunteer brigades first on the scene. And new runway regulations for smaller airports are set to take off. The government's cutting back the length of emergency stopping space required at the end of a runway for regional airports. That's news. In sport, Luke Metcalf's return to the New Zealand Warriors due to a training injury to Tamaiti Martin has added an extra level of intrigue to tonight's NRL home game. The halfback's been playing in the New South Wales Cup after his move to the St George Illawarra Dragons next season was announced. Former Warrior Clinton Torpy believes we'll see a more clear-headed and game-ready Metcalf against the league-leading Penrith Panthers.
6: He settled where his future is, earned the respect back from the boys, do the reps, get some confidence, and I think a good time to come in at a very, very high quality standard game.
2: Fullback Josh Morby is sending out a Stormers warning ahead of the All Blacks tour opener overnight in Cape Town. While Morby came into Super Rugby too late to play the South African teams, he says there's no doubt they'll fancy their chances of a boil over.
7: I mean, I've got nothing to lose. They'll just be throwing everything at us and... Yeah, so we're going to be prepared for everything and, just really looking forward to playing some rugby.
2: Meanwhile, Friday night NPC action from New Plymouth has seen Waikato push ahead against Taranaki. At halftime, the Mulus leading 26-12 in the Chiefs Country Derby. That's sport. I'm Stuart Willey.
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1: 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Kirunga I a Tahu FM.
2: Oia nei ngā rongorongo kōrero o tēnei haora.
3: In this update, Foreign Minister Winston Peters says countries that today blocked Pacific leaders from jointly condemning China's missile test were acting on the wishes of allies outside of the region. Leaders failed to agree on a joint statement rebuking China at a meeting between foreign ministers of the Pacific Islands Forum in Suva. The nuclear-capable missile passed over multiple small Pacific states last month. Political reporter Ethan Griffiths is travelling with the foreign minister and says Peters pushed for a joint statement.
4: A decision requires consensus, and Newstalk ZB understands while there was overwhelming agreement, Nauru and Kiribati blocked the move. It means it remains on the agenda for next month's Pacific Islands Forum, where the leaders of all 18 countries will meet in Palau.
3: Former Labour leader David Cunliffe says he thinks the party's sharp downturn in the polls today was an outlier, but warns Labour still shouldn't get complacent if it wants to win. Labour sits on just under 28% in the latest Taxpayers Union Courier poll, down nearly 4 points. With National on 31%, the coalition would cling to power with a one-seat majority. Cunliffe says it's not a rogue poll, but an outlier.
5: They peaked in March, it looks like, and they've flattened since then, and the last couple of polls aren't good news for them, so they do need to be asking themselves, how do they put more gas in the tank?
3: A 39-year-old man has been charged in relation to the alleged importation of controlled drugs. Police say they found 4 kilograms of dried material containing DMT, cannabis and magic mushrooms during a search of an address in Wellington's Karori. He's due to appear in the Wellington District Court later this month on charges including attempts to import and possession for supply. A 27-year-old Auckland man is facing 5 money laundering charges after searches at a Mount Wellington retail store and a South Auckland home. County's Manukau police had been looking into allegations about stolen products, including tobacco being purchased for resale. That's news. In sport, the first public showing of the Warriors' new haka, Ngā Tamatoa, laid down the challenge before their top-of-the-table match with the Penrith Panthers. Aaron Clark, who was the head of the haka's spear formation, opened the scoring at Mount Smart Stadium, followed by the returning Luke Metcalf and halves partner Channel Harris-Tavita to give the Warriors an 18-0 lead at half-time. A blistering end to the first half of tonight's only NPC matchup has Waikato holding a 38-29 lead in New Plymouth. The Mulus were ahead 26-12 at half-time over their Chiefs brethren. Former Springbok centre John de Villiers feels anyone making a prediction on how the rugby's greatest rivalry tour will play out are much braver than he is. De Villiers doesn't expect a whitewash for either South Africa or New Zealand.
6: If either of these two teams would go on and win 4, I really struggle to see that happening. If this finishes 2-2, that would be quite a downer. Then I think New Zealand will certainly take more out of it.
3: The All Blacks' first tour match is early tomorrow morning against the Stormers. That's sport. I'm Stuart Willey.

0: Te kau karaka I te pō te wā. 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
1: Koia nei ngā rongorongo kōrero o tēnei haora.
2: In this update, Foreign Minister Winston Peters is asking whether the Pacific has to wait until a missile with a real warhead is launched before issuing a statement. The Pacific Islands Forum failed to agree on a joint rebuke to China over their nuclear-capable missile test in the region last month. It's understood two countries aligned with Beijing blocked the move. Peters says we don't want to be intimidated by any powers and we should send that message.
3: If you're wanting a response to come out from the PIF that's so watered down it's meaningless, then the whole lot of parties to the discussion today are not happy to do that. We're not going to sell ourselves out in that way.
2: Shane Jones has been chewed out by the Road Carriers Association for suggesting four-lane highways are a thing of the past. The New Zealand First MP says he doesn't expect any more to be built in his lifetime because they're too expensive to justify. But Road Carriers Association Advocacy General Manager James Smith says this is one of the dumbest things he's ever heard from a politician. He says four-lane highways deliver safety and productivity.
4: The fact that he's not wanting to aspire to build any more of them is really consigning significant parts of the country to putting up with the goat tracks of the past.
2: Police in Thailand say at least seven people have been killed in a school shooting on the outskirts of Bangkok. The dead include teachers and students, as well as the suspected gunman, a 14-year-old boy. Detectives say they believe he shot and killed his grandparents earlier in the day. The US president is taking another swing at limiting birthright citizenship. Donald Trump's signed two executive orders aiming to tighten laws and narrow recognized exceptions. The Supreme Court shut down his first attempt last year, affecting any child born on US soil to non-citizen parents. His White House Secretary Will Schaaf says it started as a small problem.
5: What we've seen in recent years, though, is organized rings, at times criminal rings, setting up a system whereby tens of thousands of people can come to this country and give birth.
2: That's news. In sport, the Warriors were well in control of tonight's blockbuster NRL match against top-of-the-table Penrith Panthers. Aaron Clark opened the scoring at Mount Smart, followed by the returning Luke Metcalf and halves partner Channel Harris-Tavita. The Warriors ending the match 28-12. Josh Morby is prepared to show his kicking game after being moved to fullback for the opening game of the All Blacks South African tour against the Stormers. Morby, who's slotted into the number 15 jumper for the Hurricanes on several occasions, will be at the back in Cape Town for the first time in a black jersey. He says that inevitably means he'll be asked to kick more.
6: Be good if I can get us out of trouble if we're, you know, right down in our end goal. So it's going to be good. It's going to be a pretty cool atmosphere and, yeah, looking forward to it.
2: And Waikato held on to a 38-32 victory in Friday's only NPC matchup against a late charge by the Taranaki Bulls. The battle of the cattle was well in Waikato's favour for the first 60 minutes, but the hosts scored the last 15 points of the match to claim two valuable losing bonus points. That's sport. I'm Stuart Willie.

0: Te kaumātahi karakai te pō te wā, ki runga I a Tahu FM.
1: Hoia nei ngā rongorongo kōrero o tēnei haora.
2: In this update, Foreign Minister Winston Peters says countries that blocked Pacific leaders from jointly condemning China's missile test were acting on the wishes of allies outside the region. Pacific leaders failed to agree on a joint statement condemning the action by China last month at a meeting between foreign ministers of the Pacific Islands Forum. Tuvalu's Foreign Secretary, Pasuna Tuanga, says the missile was fired toward his country and he wants international support to help locate the warhead.
3: We've been requesting a number of our partners to do that for us, but they haven't given us anything. But they said that it's somewhere very close to Tuvalu, but not in Tuvalu.
2: Police in Thailand say at least seven people have been killed in a school shooting on the outskirts of Bangkok. The dead include teachers and students, as well as the suspected gunman, a 14-year-old boy. Detectives say they believe he shot and killed his grandparents earlier in the day. Back here, and former Labour leader David Cunliffe says both major parties have dropped the ball on coming up with a recipe for New Zealand's success this election. Labour tumbled 4 points to just under 28% in the latest Taxpayers Union Courier poll. With National on 31%, the coalition would cling to power with a one-seat majority. Cunliffe says it's an outlier, and Labour's polling has been flat since March. They need to figure out how to put gas in the tank.
4: It's not just pouring concrete, and it's not just free doctor's visits.
2: Chief Ombudsman John Allen says compliance with the Official Information Act is set to come under closer scrutiny as the election approaches. He's calling on the PM and public service to plan ahead, as it's important OIA responses are delivered quickly and proactively. Duken, New Zealand's Northland Mill, has shut its doors earlier than expected. More than 40 jobs have been cut. Some opted for early retirement or redundancy, while others have transferred to the nearby Tribord Mill in Kaitaia. Staff will be paid out until the original closing date of August 21, receiving a wage increase and back pay in their final check. That's news. In sport, Luke Metcalf 16, Penrith Panthers 12. The returning halfback marshalled an inspired Warriors performance across the park to claim a 28-12 win over the table-topping Panthers, scoring two tries and kicking four of five conversions. An elated Warriors captain, James Fisher-Harris, told Sky Sport he was pleased for both his halfback individually and the club's trajectory as a whole after Metcalf's performance.
5: Met has been amazing throughout the whole thing. He's just waiting for his opportunity. He just backed himself and we gave him the reins, and he played really well tonight. I thought his kicking game was really good. He just slotted in there. I think it's really good that we got that depth in our squad.
2: After being announced as the All Blacks Sevens coach, Willie Rickards has backed Georgia Miller's call for a Sevens World Series return to New Zealand shores. Miller, an Olympic champion with the Black Ferns Sevens, suggests a Christchurch stop at the new indoor stadium. And Waikato held on to defeat a late charge by Taranaki in tonight's only NPC matchup, eventually claiming a 38-32 victory in New Plymouth. That's sport. I'm Stuart Willie.
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1: Oia nei ngā rongorongo kōrero o tēnei haora.
2: In this update, a law professor says the Pacific failing to reach a consensus on China test firing a nuclear-capable missile into the region goes against all our interests. A joint statement condemning Beijing's launch was put forward at a meeting of Pacific leaders in Fiji, but was blocked by two countries understood to be Nauru and Kiribati. Waikato University's Alex Gillespie says this should be a basic consideration and reflects growing influence from outsiders. He says nothing is more threatening to the region than nuclear weapons, so it's terrible we can't find a common voice on this. Warnings the polar blast could be extremely dangerous for homeless people with nowhere warm to go. Overnight temperatures this week have plummeted to their lowest level of the year, with rainier conditions on the way. Kickback co-founder Aaron Hendry says we could provide immediate housing services at the scale that's needed, but are choosing not to.
3: The consequences for some of our most vulnerable people can be fatal when we allow our children, our young people and our elders to sleep outside in the temperatures we're experiencing right now.
2: Congo's confirmed Ebola cases have risen above 4,000 for the first time in the current outbreak. Experts believe infections started circulating months before the outbreak was declared in mid-May. The Democratic Republic of Congo's Public Health Institute has recorded more than 1,800 deaths. And firefighting teams from across the country are showing off their skills at this weekend's National Drivers Challenge. 80 volunteer and career firefighters will be competing in a range of theory, skill and concentration-based tests today at Fielding's Manfield Motorsport Park. United Fire Brigades Association board member Jason Prendergast says each task demonstrates to the public the high level of expertise needed to drive a fire appliance.
4: A lot of backing-orientated skills, as well as some obstacle out on the racetrack where they have to respond, move the trucks, whichever way the lights show them to go.
2: That's news to sports and a stop-start first half in the opening match of the All Blacks tour of South Africa. A short time ago, they were locked at 7-all after almost half an hour against the Stormers in Cape Town. Samisoni Taukiaho scored an early opening try, but after Anton Lennett-Brown was yellow-carded for a dangerous tackle, the home team hit back from a driving maul. A smiling Warriors coach, Andrew Webster, after taking down the premiership favourites in League's NRL. They've beaten the Panthers 28-12 at Mount Smart, opening up a 22-0 lead and then hanging tough as Penrith made a late charge. And the Roosters have gone equal top with the Panthers after a second-half comeback helped them to a narrow 20-18 win over the Bulldogs in Sydney. 2024 champion Kasia Niwiadoma Finney has taken the lead of cycling's Tour de France Femme with two stages to race. That's sport. I'm Kalia Strong.
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1: Hoia nei ngā rongorongo kōrero o tēnei haora.
2: In this update, a lack of common voice across the Pacific on condemning China's missile test last month could point to the growing influence of outside actors. Leaders have walked away from Pacific Islands Forum in Fiji without a unanimous statement. It's understood Nauru and Kiribati blocked the resolution. Waikato University law professor Alexander Gillespie says their actions give more powers to countries that might not have the most benign intentions.
3: They will create justifications for why they think it's an unfair resolution, but it doesn't further the security of the Pacific, of peace or sustainable development if you can't speak with one voice.
2: At least seven people have been killed and 23 injured after a 14-year-old boy opened fire at his home and school on the outskirts of Thailand's capital. The gunman killed his grandparents and five teachers before turning the gun on himself. Thai Prime Minister Anutin Charnvirigal told reporters the gun still had more than 30 bullets left. Water Safety New Zealand's concerned that Wellington's waterfront is still one of the country's 10 drowning hotspots. A coroner has adjourned an inquest into the death of 25-year-old schoolteacher Isaac Levings, who fell into the harbour after a concert. It's one of a string of similar deaths in recent years. Water Safety CEO Glenn Scanlon says balustrades around Auckland's Viaduct Harbour prove there's solutions that work. When it comes to popularity with the student workforce, the hospitality industry is the clear frontrunner. Nearly one in every four applications submitted through Student Job Search last year was for a hospitality role. Student Job Search's Louise Savica says the next challenge for the industry is how to keep them long term. She says a survey found students enjoy the social connections and energy within the sector.
4: They can work in the evenings, weekends, which of course is fantastic for employers too, because those are the times your usual population don't want to work.
2: That's news. Turning to sports, and a late surge from the All Blacks in a tight first match on their tour of South Africa. They won 38-21 over the Stormers in Cape Town. An impressive return to the Warriors lineup for Luke Metcalf in League's NRL. Making his first appearance in first grade 4 months ago, the halfbacks helped power the Warriors to a 28-12 win over the table-topping Panthers. Metcalf contributed to two tries, a try assist, and four from five off the tee. The Roosters have gone equal on points with Penrith after a come-from-behind 20-18 home win over the Bulldogs. The Norwegian Football Federation are calling for FIFA president Gianni Infantino to resign. The move goes a step further than England, Wales, Croatia and Albania, who have withdrawn support for Infantino. That's sport. I'm Carly Estrong.
5: Love overall. Mash it up!

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1: Koia nei ngā rongorongo kōrero o tēnei haora.
2: In this update, questions about the motive behind yesterday's deadly school shooting in Thailand. More than 30 people are injured and 5 dead after a 14-year-old boy stormed the Bangkok school on Friday, firing on his own teachers before turning the gun on himself. CNN correspondent Ivan Watson says police found the teen's grandparents also shot at his home and have seized his devices.
3: Police say that it looked like the 14-year-old had been looking up other mass murder events and incidents prior to what he did.
2: Plunging temperatures could be deadly for those without a roof over their heads. This week has seen some of the coldest nights of the year, with frost across the country and the addition of rain this weekend. Kickback co-founder Aaron Hendry says we see this every winter and could do something about it today.
4: When the weather is as cold as it is right now, that's extremely dangerous. It has a real impact on a person's physical health, their emotional well-being, their psychological safety. And in the worst situations, it can be fatal.
2: Iran says a deal with Oman to reopen the Strait of Hormuz is close to being finalised, but its foreign ministry has warned it won't guarantee safe navigation through the strait, arguing security remains impacted by the US blockade of Iran's ports. The US and Oman have not commented on the proposal. CNN correspondent Kevin Liptak says even though the US is not part of these discussions, there are some requirements they'll have to meet.
5: It will have to be signed off on in a lot of ways by the U.S., even though it's not an actual participant in the discussions, as President Trump is weighing what exactly to do.
2: Volunteers in Australia have grave fears over the future of a local colony of native birds as the H5 strain of bird flu continues to spread across parts of the country. Concerns grew this week when 2 sick birds were discovered on Port Fairy's Griffiths Island, a sanctuary for birds, plants and animals, which also has a large breeding colony of short-tailed shearwaters. The birds, a crested tern and an albatross, are yet to be confirmed to have the virus. That's news. In sports, and a scratchy first outing for the All Blacks to open their tour of South Africa. They've needed a late surge to shake off the Stormers, scoring 4 tries in the final 15 minutes for a flattering 38-21 scoreline in Cape Town. Captain for the day, Patrick Tuipulotu, says they came into the game knowing the Stormers would be physical and throw everything at them on Sky Sport.
6: That's what they did. They put a lot of pressure on us. We made a lot of mistakes tonight, and a lot of the messaging was around trying to keep our discipline as well as try to play, keep the ball in hand. But then credit to the Stormers where they managed to test our discipline, get a lot of penalties, end up in our half and make us defend quite a bit.
2: Warriors coach Andrew Webster has spotlighted the 241 run metres and 9 tackle busts of Leka Halasima to knock off the Panthers 28-12 in League's NRL. The Roosters have gone equal top of the competition after a narrow 20-18 win over the Bulldogs in Sydney. That's sport. I'm Carly Estrong.
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2: Koia nei ngā rongorongo kōrero o tēnei haora.
3: In this update, footage obtained by our newsroom shows dozens of greyhounds at Christchurch Airport bound for Australia following the greyhound racing ban. It's understood up to 140 dogs were flown to Toowoomba, Queensland this week on two charter flights believed to have been paid for by Greyhound Racing New Zealand. The SPCA says it's frustrated and disappointed, saying the intention of the ban was for the dogs to be rehomed as pets, not continue racing overseas. Greyhound Racing New Zealand wouldn't confirm or deny any relocation plans, saying those are private decisions for individual owners. The mass shooting at a school in Thailand was allegedly well planned. At least seven are dead after a 14-year-old shot his grandparents, then opened fire on a school near the capital Bangkok before turning the weapon on himself. Police believe he had access to a firearm inside his grandparents' home. CNN correspondent Christy Lou Stout says Thailand has higher rates of gun ownership than its neighbouring countries.
4: We learned that some 10 million civilians across Thailand do have some sort of a firearm, and that would be roughly 15 guns for every 100 people.
3: It's thought a mix of renewable energy sources will be needed to keep New Zealand's lights on. This week's cold snap has brought a power warning across the country, with Transpower expecting record electricity demand. It comes as the government considers changes to make rooftop solar more accessible. But Victoria University Professor of Sustainable Energy Systems, Alan Brent, says we can't look at one technology in isolation. Hospitality is proving to be a hot spot for students needing a job. Student job search data shows it's the industry with the most applications on the site for 10 out of the last 11 years. Chief Executive Louise Savaka says hospitality gives them something a lot of part-time jobs don't: real responsibility early on. That's news. To sports, and All Blacks coach Dave Rennie is pinpointing a better balance in their approach as a key takeaway from their opening match of the greatest rivalry tour of South Africa. A late four-try blitz has secured a 38-21 win over the Stormers in Cape Town, but a scrappy and ill-disciplined performance meant the scores were still locked at 14-all with quarter of an hour to play. The Panthers are tipping their cap to the Warriors after a late-season battle between two of the top teams in League's NRL. The third-place Warriors pulled out to a 22-0 lead before competition leaders Penrith threatened to make a late charge before ultimately going down 28-12 at Mount Smart. Panthers captain Nathan Cleary feels they missed the jump.
5: The Warriors are just too good. They come out hard and fast and punched in the face, and we just didn't react quick enough, so... Yes, mixed feelings.
3: That's sport. I'm Kalia Strong.
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Rainbow FM, te hao, te waipounamu. That's Best of Me, part two, Maya. Kia ora e hoa, nau mai haramai ki te hōtaka o te ngaru, ko nia tēnei. And you're tuned in with me here on Tahu FM, and we're going through to 3pm this afternoon on Te Ngaru. So I hope wherever you're tuning in from today, you're having a wonderful Saturday. Gotta love the weekend. Even though we're in this kind of cold, moody, yucky weather, summer is around the corner, okay? That is giving me hope to continue on. I also just want to give a shout out to my tani, who is fighting tonight. And when I say fighting, I mean, you know, it's a regulated boxing match, a corporate boxing match. So sending you all the best of luck. And yeah, let's get that dub. Anyway, te whānau on the way. We've got Towers, Davido, Subtribe and Casual Healing, One Drop Nation, Jordan with a Viking, George. Oh my gosh, the list goes on and on and on and on. We've got bangers upon bangers. But right now though, I've got Epo, Towers featuring Mariana and Heda. Keep it locked to Tahu FM, the beat of the South.

0: Tahu FM, that's Subtribe and Casual Healing with Te Waka. E hoa, if you want to know about what's happening with Te Matatini next year, that's right, they're doing a live draw. I've got more information for you coming up next. Though, on the way, Supernova, One Drop Nation, Maku Anō, Jordan with a Y on the way. Keep it locked to Tahu FM, the beat of the South.
1: Get inspired by the stories of our people.

to the south. That's Jordan with a Y featuring Mohi with Maku Anō. E hoa, te matatini o ngā taniwha ki Hopu Hopu. That's right, matatini 2027. The live performance draw is happening right now. Streaming through Māori Plus, Tau Māori News, TVNZ Plus and Te Matatini and the Kingitanga social media platform. So if you are wanting to watch the draw of all of the kapa who have made it to Te Matatini for Matatini next year, oh my gosh, can't talk properly. If you are wanting to watch that live stream, I would jump on right now, as I said. Māori Plus, Tau Māori News, TVNZ Plus, and then on the Te Matatini and the Kingitanga social media platforms. So this live stream is being held, sorry, this draw is being held at Turanga Waiwai Marae, of course. There'll be four pools and there are five groups from Waitaha that will be, part of the draw. The five kapa that will be in this draw are Te Ahikaroa, Koko Tangiwai, Ngā Manua Tāne, Te Pāwātahu, and Rukutia, that's right. So those five kapa will be in the draw. I'm excited to see where they all place over the next, for the next Te Matatini. That's all over, as I said, Māori Plus, TVNZ Plus, Tau Māori News, Te Matatini and the Kingitanga social media. E hoa, right now I've got King George with Too Long. Keep it locked to Tahu.

Tahu, te hao, te wai pounamu. That solo with Where Do You Want Me To Put It? Oh my gosh, throwing it right back with that one. Ehua, stick around because on the way we've got some tunes. This one from Usher and Lil Jon. Now, if you want a classic Y2K vibe, this is it. Hey, hey, get me, yeah, woo. Tell me, yes. Absolutely love that waiata. If I ana I did a coterie me te waiata ho, the newest track, Lay Your Head. Lay your head on my shoulder. Let your heart roll in like water. Can always rely on coterie to bring some summer vibes, right? Okay, that's all coming up. Right now though, I've got Grove Roots with Matariki Tau. Ho, kauhiri ki te hana ke utonu mai kia tahu FM.

0: Coco FM, Sean Paul with that classic Like Glue. Kia ora e hoa, I hope wherever you're tuning in from today, you're having a wonderful Saturday. We're almost at 11 o'clock. Stick around because we've got some bangers on the way, as always, here on Tahu FM. And you're with me, Nia, through to 3 p.m. here on Te Ngaru. Kaua hiriki te hana kia, keep it locked to Tahu FM.
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3: Hoia nei ngā rongorongo kōrero o tēnei haora.
4: In this update, a man has been arrested after a serious assault at the Rotorua lakefront last night. Police were called to the lakefront around 3:15 in the morning, where a victim was found in a critical condition and taken to hospital. Charges are being considered and police are asking anyone with information to come forward. Plunging temperatures could be deadly for those without a roof over their heads. This week has seen some of the coldest nights of the year, with frost across the country and the addition of rain this weekend. Kickback co-founder Aaron Hendry says he's worried for some of our most vulnerable whānau who have nowhere warm to go. He says we see this every winter and could do something about it today.
5: When the weather is as cold as it is right now, that's extremely dangerous. It has a real impact on a person's physical health, their emotional well-being, their psychological safety. And in the worst situations, it can be fatal.
4: US President Donald Trump is renewing his push to restrict birthright citizenship weeks after the Supreme Court rejected his broader attempt to change the policy. Trump's executive order targets children whose parents are linked to foreign governments, terrorist organisations, or those considered alien enemies. Officials are being directed to restrict so-called birth tourism when a woman travels to the United States intending to give birth there. Todd Schultz is the president of FWD US, which supports immigrants, and says this is simply fear-mongering.
6: There's laws against lying on a visa application explicitly to come to the United States for another purpose or to have a kid. That exists already.
4: First images of the crater from Elon Musk's SpaceX Falcon 9 rocket crash into the moon have been released. South Korea's Aerospace Administration photographs show a fresh dent where the Danuri spacecraft struck at about 8,700 kilometres per hour on Wednesday. The accidental collision, driven by solar activity and gravity, has reignited concerns among astronomers about growing space debris crowding Earth's neighbourhood. That's news. To sports, and the All Blacks' performance left plenty to be desired, but coach Dave Rennie's pleased to at least get many players a testing hit out in their game one of their tour of South Africa. An error-riddled 38-21 win over the Stormers in Cape Town has left no shortage of areas for scrutiny for the looming four-test series against the Springboks. Penrith coach Ivan Cleary admits the Warriors were well worth their 28-12 win in a duel of two of the best sides in league's NRL. The table-topping Panthers had few answers across the first 65 minutes of the match, only two late tries causing a few momentary heart flutters for the Mount Smart faithful. The Norwegian Football Federation are calling for FIFA president Gianni Infantino to resign. The move comes a step further than England, Wales, Croatia and Albania, who have withdrawn support for the embattled boss of the sport's global governing body. That's sport. I'm Kalia Strong.
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0: E te tsi, e te tā, are are taringa mai ki tēnei hōtaka o Te Ngaru. Kia ora e hoa, konea tēnei, and you're with me this Saturday through to 3 p.m. on Te Ngaru. That's right, we're bringing the vibes, bringing the energy, and hopefully some bangers, of course. What else? And we are just after 11 o'clock this morning, just before lunchtime, my favourite time of the day. Well, to be fair, I think every kai time is my favourite part of the day. Let's be honest, we're at that stage, aren't we? E hoa on the way, we've got Rea Perahama, Debrat, Womack and Womack. Absolute classic, Womack and Womack. Tewihi and Hori Shaw with the, you know, they're bringing the tunes, really bringing it. But right now, though, I've got Common Kings, Wade in Your Water. Keep it locked to Tahu FM, the beat of the south. Yeah.

Hū koeira rui āpirahama, matika mai rā. That takes me back to my kura days when I was, oh man, very, very young, which seems like a lifetime ago now. E hoa, this week we've been celebrating, well, I hope everybody's been celebrating, but it's been an really important week for our Cook Island whānau. I'm going to tell you more about it after the break, but of course it was Cook Island Te Reo Māori Kukiairani Language Week, and finishes tomorrow, unfortunately. Although we should always be celebrating our reo taketake from across, you know, Te Moana Nui Akiwa. I'm going to tell you more about some exciting things around that kaupapa, but right now I'm going to put you on Debrat, In Love With You. Don't go anywhere.

Tahu FM, that's Tewahi and Hori Shaw bringing Catch a Wave to the airwaves this morning. E hoa, e pe tō mā o te reo Māori kuki airani, that's right, Cook Islands Māori Language Week this week. And man, what an awesome kaupapa, along with all, you know, we have several reo taketake from across te moana nui a kiwa that we celebrate and have language weeks for, and this week it just so happens to be Te Reo Māori Kuki Airani. Our boss here at the office, Dee, big shout out to Dee. She is a Kuki Airani, she's a Cook Island Māori, and so this is, you know, we like to celebrate our boss and make her feel supported and loved. But if you want to check out some resources surrounding this, I would go to www.mpp.govt.nz, which is the Ministry for Pacific Peoples, and they have a whole bunch of information around Te Reo Māori Kuki Airani, Cook Islands Māori Language Week. On there you can find social media content, posters, language cards. You can also check out what's been happening this week. So from the 1st all the way through to the 9th, so we've got one more day tomorrow. They have events across the motu and I think over in the islands that they're promoting here on this website. So make sure to check it out and celebrate Te Reo Māori Kuki Airani. And I saw this poster actually, which has some phrases, obviously, kia ora ana, hello, pe ea koe, pe ea korua, how are you both, me taki mata, oh, I am good, thank you, kua kaikai koe, aere mai kaikai, have you eaten, let's go eat, which is obviously very appropriate for me because I love with Kai. Okay. As I said, go check that out, mpp.govt.nz, to find those resources. E hoa koe hurikitei ana ke. Keep a lock to Tahu FM. 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

0: Tahu, the beat of the South. It's Danelle Jones with You Know What's Up. E hoa. You're still with me here, Nia, on Te Ngaru 3 to 3 p.m. this afternoon. We're just almost at 12 o'clock, almost at lunchtime. And I want to keep the vibes going. So, on the way, here are some of the waiata. Broke Heart Break, of course, by the one and only Molly and Brett Young.
1: Girl, you know I've done it before. Don't let my broken heart break be yours.
0: Gotta love that clash of country and reggae, you know. Massive, absolutely massive, and super popular with our Hapori Māori. This one from Rob Ruiha, Huiko.
2: Huiko anta, Huiko ewa.
0: Yes, very Rob Ruiha. Love that waiata. And then gotta roll it right back to the 90s with No Scrubs, TLC.

Yes. And do I know all the kaput to that one answer? Yes, I do. Anyway, that's all on the way. Right now, though, I've got Sansa delivered. Stevie Wonder on the way right now. Keep it locked to Tahu FM, the beat of the South.

In the bed of the south, Rob Ruhate, Ramete Wangata Huikau. Huikau, owe. Got to get my real pronunciation down, because owe, that was, yeah, but average. Ewa, we're just about at 12 o'clock, and I hope you're enjoying your day, your hatarei with me here on Tengaru. Don't go anywhere, though, because we've got bangers on the way, of course. Bruno Mars and Chris Brown coming up, but right now I've got No Scrubs by TLC, absolute throwback to the 90s. Do I know all the words to the song? Yes, I do. Am I embarrassed? No, and you shouldn't be, because this is a classic, you know. I feel like this is part of, you know, being a wahine. You need to know this song, okay? Anyway, keep it locked to Tahu FM. Right now I've got No Scrubs, TLC.